One dog is growling in the dark. 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I know the

is whistling in the night. One dog is growling in the dark. Something's pulling me outside.

I don't turn on the radio, 'cause they play shit like, you know, when your hand was down on my dick, it felt quite amazing. And now that that's all over, all we've got is the silence in the death car. We're